They standing in the spotlight on showcase are 12 young men who give you sex tunes and the grunt. Pass the peas, give me some more. Ladies and gentlemen, without no doubt, these are the JBs.

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It is not a tape. If you are playing it on a cassette tape recorder, a cartridge tape recorder, or a reel-to-reel tape recorder, take it off immediately and place it on your turntable.

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Well, all right. Star Child, citizens of the universe, recording angels, we have returned to claim the pyramid. Partying on the mothership, I am the mothership connection. Get down and

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1: What?
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1: What?
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1: What?
0: Jamaica in Roma.

0: Hi, brothers and sisters. 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Wenn euch eine Umfrage zum Thema Radio anruft, don't hang up. 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
0: Artist
2: Jesse Reyes.
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0: 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We love music.
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0: I'm sure it won't. And I feel that that we can find a way together. You're my beautiful sister, and I love you. And this is my sister, and Martha.
1: 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You've seen me grow up and become a woman.
0: God bless you. And I just want to say,

0: 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And we can go together, we can be as one.
1: And I can take along, yeah, my number longer bond. I can have to worry, you won't be alone.
2: I guess I'm coming too, cause if we preaching love and unity, I'm coming through. And is that cool with you?

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1: Jesse Reyes.
0: Album title
1: A Little Vengeance. 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
0: you got for yourself. Das Superfly Album der Woche. 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
1: 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Yeah.

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